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I was trying to take a picture, my hair was such a mess. 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